up from the grave, and up from my shame, up from the sin that kept me bound to my yesterday.

0: Get inspired. 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
1: I find it's always the lie that is loudest. I know the one with the power. It's never the one who is shouting, shouting. I lean in.

0: also from National Press Services in Washington, D.C.
1: Latest dispatch. Just received an order.
0: Just continue.
2: So long, everybody. Yeah, 'cause this is the end. Kisses the one to love and wave goodbye to your friends. We pause this broadcast for this brief interruption.
1: This just